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Thank you so much for tuning in to Kiss FM. 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

The time right here at the UNESCO Global Geopark Island in the Philippines to get 3 minutes after 9 o'clock. What's going on, Kakiss? 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

The Tagbilaran City Police Station, under the leadership of Police Lieutenant Colonel Bicoy, conducted a comprehensive inspection and also inventory of all government-issued firearms assigned to the Tagbilaran City Police personnel to ensure accountability, also proper maintenance and compliance with existing regulations on firearm custody. During the inspection, the Chief of Police emphasized the importance of safekeeping, proper handling, and responsible use of issued firearms, while personnel were reminded of the accountability for government-issued firearms and were informed of the corresponding administrative and criminal liabilities that may arise in cases of negligence, loss or misuse, or unauthorized handling of firearms. The Chief of Police further stressed that every police officer must uphold the highest standards of discipline, professionalism, and also responsibility in carrying and also safeguarding their issued firearms at all times. While in light of recent incidents that have raised public concern regarding firearms safety, the Tagbilaran City Police Station likewise reinforced its directive to strengthen police visibility and security presence in schools and other public areas. This proactive measure aims to develop or help prevent untoward incidents, ensure the safety of students, teachers, and school personnel, and maintain peace and order within the community. The New Kiss 102.3 has just brought you the news at 45.

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The time right here at the UNESCO declared Global Geopark Island is exactly 16 minutes after 11 o'clock in the morning. Hi there, the tide is high and so am I. It's Love Day Midweek, and you know what it means. Unlimited servings of your favorite love songs from 70s, 80s, 90s, and all here.

It's Love Day Midweek right here on the new Kiss FM. 102.3. Bohol. 20 minutes after 11 o'clock in the morning, 11:20 on the dot. That's our Philippine Standard Time. Just open the mic. I'm on till 1 o'clock. Sit back, relax, and take those loads off as I serenade you with those favorite songs of yours from yesteryears, only here on the new Kiss FM 102.3 Bohol. The name is Bob Goodman. Something from Charlie Puth. I'm just a one call away. Yes, I'm just a one call away, baby. And if you feel like, you know, needing my presence, I'm just 11 digits away from you. I'd like to say good morning to Claudine from your beloved master, si Jeyo. Again, good morning to Mom Claudine. That's from your beloved master, si Jeyo. Take care always. Si Jeyo cares. That's T-I-C-I-C. Take care, cause I care. How was that? Going out to Mom Claudine. That's coming from Master Sujeo. 11:21. That's our Philippine Standard Time. And did you know that the Bohol Island GU Park Office, in partnership with, of course, the provincial government of Bohol, just concluded the first, just concluded the Bohol Island Geopark, the Global Geopark Network, okay, joins the Global Geopark Network in celebrating Sustainable Gastronomy Day, highlighting the vital connection between food, culture, environment, and geological heritage as the 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

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Of course, once again presented to us by the Provincial Government of Bohol, headed by Governor Aris Imintado in partnership with the Bohol Island Geopark Office, headed by OIC Manager Ma'am Joanne Mendez Pinat. Philippine Standard Time, 23 after 11 o'clock in the morning. I would like to say good morning to Paring Sir Kagawad Marlon Dilusa ng Barangay Mangga. Umaabot na Barangay Kapitan ng Mangga, no? So, maimbutang niyo mo niya, pre. And of course, Mads Maymay Dilusa. Okay? Si Jeyo Idol, sayang. 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Dugay mong good. Anyways, back with more music. Here's Robbie Williams. Love Day Midweek. KSFM.

0: It's Love Day midweek right here on the new Kiss FM 102.3. Tracy Chapman. Baby, can I hold you? With those sweet and soft skin of yours. So, happy birthday to Madam Nita Valderosa ng Ottawa, Ontario, Canada.
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0: Happy birthday to Madam Nita Valderosa ng Ottawa, Ontario, Canada. 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Alas 11:47. Oras natin, and that's our Philippine Standard Time. A limited serving of love songs. Yan ang may expect nyo all throughout. But I'm on till 1 o'clock. Yan ha. And don't forget, at 1 o'clock, it's gonna be Dear Jay and then 3 to 5, Your Best Friend on Air. Then Province, no? Programa ng Province, Tingog sa Kabataunan. Then we have The Mole. And 8 to 9, it's gonna be The Lady Battle Show from Davao. Then 9 down to 12 midnight, the continuation of yours truly, si Bob Goodman na makakasama niyo yan. Okay, so bawal muna sa akin yung pista-pista na yan. 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

0: The time right here at the UNESCO declared Global Geopark Island is exactly 16 minutes after 12 midday. Maayong pagpa ni Udto.
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4: Come to the celebration. 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

The time right here at the UNESCO-declared Global Geopark Island in the Philippines is 1:13 in the afternoon. Hello, hello mga ka-dearest friends! This is J-Ann, ang kanunay mamati sa inyong mga pagbati. 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
1: 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And proper diet. 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
4: 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I'd like to advise them to, of course, exercise, no? 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

0: 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Yes, it is now 2:58 in the afternoon. And this is Jayan. Thank you so much mga ka-dearest friends sa pag-uman ako karong kapunon. 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

You expired, O Jesus, but the source of life gushed forth for our souls, and an ocean of mercy opened up for the whole world. O fountain of life, unfathomable divine mercy, envelop the whole world and empty yourself out upon us. O blood and water, which gushed forth from the heart of Jesus as a fountain of mercy for us, I trust in you. Eternal God, in whom mercy is endless and the treasury of compassion inexhaustible, look kindly upon us and increase your mercy in us, that in difficult moments we might not despair nor become despondent, but with great confidence submit ourselves to your holy will, which is love and mercy itself.

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4: 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Bye.

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We get a minute after 4 o'clock in the afternoon. 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June 24, 2026. Official winning combination in exact order for the 10:30 a.m. local draw. 3D result, 4-4-8. 2D result, 4-8. For the 2 p.m. national draw, 3D result, 7-6-1. 2D result, 6-1. For the 3 p.m. local draw, 3D result, 5-5-0. 2D result, 5-0. Congratulations to all the winners.

champion of college basketball with the Brigham Young University Cougars. In 2025-2026, the Bancha averaged 25 points from 35 games with 6.8

0: NBA draft after just a single season of college basketball, where he averaged 20.2 points per game. A natural scorer, Peterson is seen as the perfect fit alongside Utah Jazz. The Memphis Grizzlies, meanwhile, chose 2026 National College Player of the Year, Cameron Boozer, with the third pick of the draft. Boozer is the son of two-time NBA All-Star Carlos Boozer, a 13-year NBA veteran who played for the Cleveland Cavaliers, Utah Jazz, Chicago Bulls, and the Los Angeles Lakers. The 18-year-old played one season with Duke University, averaging 22.5 points in 38 starts. Here's an update on the 25th edition of Kumong Bulanon Boxing Series presented by PMI Bohol Boxing Promotions. Don't forget, Kumong Bulanon 25 happening on July 11 at HNU Barter Gym, Tagbilaran City. The main event of Kumong Bulanon 25 will see PMI Bohol Boxing Stables Joseph the Hunter Sumabong clash with Taiwan's knockout artist Zheng Xu in the title unification showdown. With the WBO, Asia Pacific, and WBC OPBF minimum weight titles on the line. Also featuring for Kumong Bulanon 25, Sumabong stablemates, and I also see action. Also featured on the supporting bouts of Kumong Bulanon 25 are former world title challenger Christian Balunan and Raymar Tagacano, both representing PMI and Villamor Boxing Gym. The undercard will also feature Jericho Aquilar El Adolfo, Sugar Ray Leonard Porras against Benji Patak, Drix Russell Sardalia against Jethro Ilusorio. For more info and details, you can check out PMI Bohol Boxing Stable official Facebook page.
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The time right here at the UNESCO Global Geopark Island in the Philippines. You get 22 minutes after 4 o'clock. What's going on, Kakis? 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

Midweek on Kiss FM. Where were you and what were you doing? And that song was a huge hit in 1983. If you have seen the movie Flashdance, I'm sure you're familiar with that song because it's actually one of the main soundtrack of the film. Silent. That's Irene Cara's What a Feeling. Did you know that this song landed number one June 25 of 1983? June 24, 2026. Well, the movie was also not just the song, but the movie also was a huge hit and blockbuster. 27 hours.

0: 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This time track is brought to you by Virginia Hot Dog and Big Shot Hungarian Sausage with Cheese. Right now, we'll pause for a break. We'll be back for more. Just keep it here on the new Kiss FM on a Love Day Midweek. 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
0: Mga Bulanon, experience uli the major concert of Joseph Gara happening on June 27, 8 p.m. at the Bohol Cultural Center. 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

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Tingog sa Kabataan-unan is here, your ultimate radio program where the youth take center stage. 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And guess what? That's you! 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Like, comment, and share, because your voice matters. Tingog sa Kabataan-unan, kalampusan sa katibukan. Tingog sa Kabataan-unan, your voice, your future. This program is brought to you by the Provincial Government of Bohol through the Provincial Youth Development Office under the leadership of Governor Enrico Aris Omentado.

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From the beautiful island of Bohol, first and only in Nasco Global Geo Park in the Philippines. Time right here is 6 minutes after 5 o'clock in the afternoon. I got me on the line. It's your boy, Bribe Bribe with the BRY. Keep me company up until 6 o'clock right here on the new Kiss FM for our program, Tingog sa Kabataan Unan.

This program is brought to you by the Provincial Government of Bohol through the Provincial Information and Media Office, headed by Attorney Filipina Asay Piolio and Administrative Officer 5, Mark Anthony Pernia.

And of course, my biggest respect or besides top performing governors for youth, mga tuang amahan sa tuang lalawigan, Governor Aris Omentado, to our Vice Governor Nick Besas, to our sangguniang panlalawigan, and of course, to our Chairman of the SP Committee in Youth and Sports, and the Chairman of the Provincial Youth Development Council, and the sangguniang kabataan Provincial Federation President, the Honorable Lawrence Xavier Anclan, and sa iyahang Vice Chairman sa SP Committee on Youth and Sports, Honorable DJ Balite. And sa ito ang Provincial Administrator, PA Asteria Caberte. And of course, to the man behind inclusive, holistic, and transformative youth education and sports development in our beloved province, the head of Provincial Youth Development Office and Education Development Center, wala na ilain pa, Kuya John Maraginoy.

By the way, mga higala, we are live in our official Facebook page, Tingog sa Kabataan Unan. Don't forget to comment down below your feelings, your emotions, and your greetings. If tama yung mga greetings diha, if tama yung mga gustong mga song request, feel free to comment down below, engage with us. 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Again, we are officially live sa ato ang Facebook page. Tingog sa Kabataan Unan. Comment down below your feelings, your emotions. Try to read those comments one by one as much as I can. Speaking of greetings, mga higala, I would like to give a big shout out to all our friends na naminaw karon on air and via live streaming. May hapon kaninyong tanan. And I would like to give a big shout out to the Provincial Youth Development Office headed by Kuya John from the admin section, sa sports section, sa youth development section, nung sa tanang mga tao na to diha, no? Sa mga tanang empleyado diha sa Kapitolyo nga nanguli na sila karon kay alas 5 na. Ay, sa pag-uli, no? To the Provincial Information Media Office headed by Attorney Piolio, nila Sir Jig, ni all the writers, nila Sir Mark. Mayang hapon kaninyong tanan. And of course, I would like to give a big shout-out to the Boho Island J.O. Park Office or team headed by Ma'am Joanne, nila Ma'am ML, Sir Carl, Sir Gavin, nila Ma'am Queenie. Mayang hapon kaninyong tanan. And of course, I would like to give a big shout out to our TSK team, nila Ma Marnie, headed by Ma Marnie, Rose Marnie, nila Ma Maris, our creative, nila Ma'am Jason, Sir Dan, our research team, and of course, nila Sir Dan, my co-anchor, diri sa atong programa, maayong hapon kaniyang tanan diha. Amping sa pag-uli, anong kaya diri, kay gihapon ta, nagbabanat na. And I would like to give a big shout out to nila Anita Valderosa, Ma'am Doris Caluyo, na wala gipakyas sila sa atong live and pagpaminaw on air. Thank you so much sa pagtangkilik. Eh? My word na pagtangkilik. Maraming salamat sa pagtangkilik sa aming programa. Programa ka diha. Once again, thank you so much to mga online and on-air listeners and viewers. Thank you. From the bottom of our hearts, maraming salamat po.

Aing bahay mga higala. Just like to give a big advisory, no? This advisory is for the upcoming power interruption from the Bohikudos. The public is advised of a scheduled temporary interruption. No? This will be tomorrow, June 25, Thursday, from 9 a.m. to 12 noon. The affected area will be some parts of the San Roque, Valaga, Abad, Santos, San Rafael, Lungsudaan, and Baybayon, Mabini. The reason is to facilitate the line clearing along the San Roque to Baybayon, Mabini. Power will be restored upon the completion of the work without prior notice. Another power interruption is scheduled from the Bohiko Uno. This will be on June 25, that will be tomorrow, Thursday, from 8 a.m. to 4 p.m. The affected areas will be the portion of Bingag, Dawis, and Tangnan, Panglao, especially along the Anos Funasher Circumferential Road from the corner of the Tinago Bingag Road to the corner of the Lourdes Tangnan Road. The reason of the scheduled power interruption is to facilitate the line conversion works. This activity is part of the Bohiko Uno's continuing effort to strengthen its distribution system and to ensure a more stable, reliable, and efficient power supply. Power will be restored upon the completion of the work without prior notice. Again, all consumers are advised to take necessary precautions during the scheduled interruption of the following areas.

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Get ready, Dagohoy, the municipality of Dagohoy. We are bringing the 2026 Abante Grassroots Sports Clinic to your municipality this coming Saturday, June 27, 2026, from 8 a.m. to 5 p.m. Calling all young athletes are invited to gather for a full day of intensive training and skill development. This leg of the clinic will feature the five exciting disciplines. First is we have the Arnis. This venue for this will be in Dagohoy Public Market. For the basketball is dito sa Dagohoy Covered Court Poblacion. Athletics dito sa Dagohoy Oval. Football, Dagohoy Oval. Softball, Dagohoy Oval. This is open to all children age 8 to 12 years old. The participants are encouraged to bring extra clothes, water, and food. These sessions are spearheaded by the Provincial Youth Development Office through the HANAS program, or Harnessing New and Advanced Sports Skills program. By bridging the gap between the grassroots passion and high performance development, we are committed to strengthening the sports governance and building a stronger athletic community through the direct engagement of professional trainers. Again, we look forward to seeing the energy and potential of our young athletes diha sa municipality sa Dagohoy. And the time right here is 5:19 in the afternoon. What a better way for us to get vibing and listen to the music of Missing Filimon with his song Principal right here on the new KIZ FM Bohol.

Time right here is 5:23 in the afternoon. Still got me on the line. 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

Time right here is 5:45 the afternoon. You got me on the line. It's your boy, Brad with the BRY. 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

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Shout out to the upcoming YouTube channel. Gacha Pixel Glitch Gaming 2005. Special shout out to Prince Kyle, Adam Tape, Kotsby 6, Randolph Reveal, Jeff Ryan Amarillo, Daniel, Dan, Junta, Kezea Zeriel Suarez, Chris Galagar, Chinese, Kristen Imar, Hani Shani Samonte, and Don Maria Polina Cepada. Thank you so much for always tuning in. Speaking of Sandugo Tigi Mga Higala, experience a thrill of running through the scenic landscape of Hagna, the Kalamay country of Bohol, as the Sandugo Tigi Kalamay Run Half Marathon 2026 takes center stage this coming July 19, 2026. Set within the Bohol-Alan Geopark, the Philippines' first and only UNESCO Global Geopark, this exciting sporting event offers participants a unique opportunity to celebrate fitness, culture, and the natural beauty of Bohol. The venue will be at Hagna Baywalk, Hagna Bohol. The race day will be on July 19. And the gun start will be at 3 a.m. Don't miss your chance to be part of this signature Sandugo Festival event that showcases the vibrant spirit of Hagna and the enduring heritage of Bohol. For our registered participants, you may register through a link. Just visit the official Facebook page of the Provincial Government of Bohol. Pangitaalan dito ang post about Kalamay Run. Makita ninyo ng link diha. Just click the link. Or you can also visit the official Facebook page of Kalamay Run Half Marathon sa Facebook. Visit lang na sila and I post diha regarding the Kalamay Run Half Marathon this 2026. Just click the link, Anna. And you will be directed to the details sa inyong registration. The Kalamay Run Half Marathon is a part of this year's grander Sandugo sa Bohol celebration. Organized under the Tigi stream, the celebration will take place from June to August 2026 and it will be held in various venues across the Bohol-Alan Geopark. For more information mga higala about sa Sandugo sa Bohol updates, please visit the official Facebook page of Sandugo sa Bohol, and you can also visit the official website sandugo.bohol.gov.ph for more information. You can also visit the Provincial Information Media Office Facebook page and the Provincial Government of Bohol. Again, register now, mga higala, and be part of the run that bleeds endurance, community, and the sweet legacy of Hagna's famous Kalamay Run.

Another upcoming event, mga higala, the provincial government of Bohol invites the badminton enthusiasts and athletes to participate in the first Sandugo sa Bohol Badminton Open Tournament. That will be on July 4 to 5, 2026 dito sa Mansa sa Gymnasium Tagbilaran City. As one of the sporting highlights of this year's Sandugo Festival, the tournament aims to promote sportsmanship, camaraderie, and athletic excellence while providing a competitive platform for players for all skill levels. The event features a wide range of categories, including the open, advanced, intermediate, low, novice, beginners, mixed doubles, and youth divisions for 12 and under 16 and under participants. The inaugural tournament marks the milestones in Bohol's badminton community, bringing together athletes from various areas and to showcase their talents and celebrate the spirit of healthy competition. For our interested participants, you may register through the official registration link. Just visit the official Facebook page of the Provincial Government of Bohol or contact the tournament organizers for more information. And of course, for our upcoming Swim Fest, Fort Sandugo Swim Fest competition, this will be on July 18 to 19, 2026. The venue will be the Victoriano Bitirol Aquatic Center, Tagbilaran City, Bohol. The invitational tournament is open to Class A, B, and C categories, aimed to promote the sport's excellence, discipline, and youth development while fostering camaraderie among athletes from various regions. Hosted by Tagbilaran Whale Swimming Club Incorporated, the event serves as a platform for swimmers to showcase their talents and celebrate the values of friendship, unity, and healthy competition that embody the spirit of Sandugo. Again, mga higala, the 4th Sandugo sa Bohol Swim Fest competition will be coming your way this coming July 18 to 19, 2026. Time right here is 5:51 in the afternoon. What a better way for us to listen to the music of the Fraps with their song Boholana right here, the new Kiss FM Bohol.

time right here is 5:55 in the afternoon. Got me on the line, Brother Bright with the BRY. And before we wrap things up for today's episode of Tingin Sa Kabataan Una, daghan-daghan kayong salamat mga higala for always tuning in and making the voice of the youth matters. Again, to all our consumers for the scheduled power interruption tomorrow, June 25, please be advised. And please take all necessary precautions, no, for the scheduled power interruption. Charge ang tanang i-charge. And be kuan gid mga higala, no? If you have important work or important things to do, mas better ahead sa scheduled power interruption para walay mga kakulian. That's a wrap for today's episode of Tingin Sa Kabataan Unan. Daghan-daghan kayong salamat for always tuning in and making your voices heard. Keep the passion burning for youth, sports, and education. Special thanks to the provincial government of Bohol for making this platform possible. Don't forget to join us from Monday to Friday, 5 to 6 p.m. Same time, same frequency, and same youth power. Always remember, the youth are not just merely the promise of tomorrow, but we're also the heartbeat of today. This has been Kuya Bri Bri, the BRY, saying... Amping ampo og abante ball. Don't go anywhere. More good hits and good energy are coming your way right here on the new Kiss FM Ball.

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1: And she conceived by the Holy Spirit.
0: Hail Mary, full of grace, the Lord is with you. Blessed are you among women, and blessed is the fruit of your womb, Jesus.
1: Holy Mary, Mother of God, pray for us sinners, now and at the hour of our death. Amen.
0: Behold, the handmaid of the Lord.
1: Be done unto me according to your word.
0: Hail Mary, full of grace, the Lord is with you. Blessed are you among women, and blessed is the fruit of your womb, Jesus.
1: Holy Mary, Mother of God, pray for us sinners, now and at the hour of our death. Amen.
0: And the Word was made flesh,
1: and dwelt among us.
0: Hail Mary, full of grace, the Lord is with you. Blessed are you among women, and blessed is the fruit of your womb, Jesus.
1: Holy Mary, Mother of God, pray for us sinners, now and at the hour of our death. Amen.
0: Pray for us, O Holy Mother of God,
1: that we may be made worthy of the promises of Christ.
0: Let us pray. Pour forth, we beseech you, O Lord, your grace into our hearts, that we to whom the incarnation of Christ, your Son, was made known by the message of an angel, may by his passion and cross be brought to the glory of his resurrection, through the same Christ our Lord. Amen. Glory be to the Father, and to the Son, and to the Holy Spirit.
1: As it was in the beginning, is now, and ever shall be, world without end. Amen.
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0: 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Dito lang yan sa the continuation of the show that happens every Wednesday. We call it the Love Day Midweek. Hello there, good evening. It's Bob Goodman and I'll be the one to be with you all throughout till 12 midnight tonight. 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You can check us out on our FB Live, Paperless World of Facebook. Yep. Mm-hmm. And syempre, sabayan din tayo napapakinggan at napapanood sa Channel 33 sa inyong mga local cable TV provider dyan sa may Loon, Kalape, Tulbigon, Inabanga, at Clarín, okay? 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

0: Prince of Bohol, atod ka na to, syempre pa sa Brigantine Management Solution Incorporated sa pakikipagtulungan ng Philippine Charity Sweepstakes Office. 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
1: Congratulations!
0: Doble, no? Yung 7 o'clock in the evening draw, local draw, doble, 414. Siyempre, ang last two is 14. Okay? Okay. So, yan ang ating 7 o'clock in the evening draw. After the song, 3D swerte sa draw naman. 9 o'clock in the evening draw, national draw. Atod ka na ito, siyempre, po sa Philippine Charity Sweepstakes Office sa pakikipagtulungan ng Brigantine Management Solution Incorporated. Jackie Chung. 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Si Jackie Chung. Asia Songbird, Eugene Velasquez, in love with you. Just a chance.

0: Asia Songbird, Regine Velasquez. In love with you. And that's true. I am super duper in love.
1: Just a gentle whisper
0: with you.
1: Tell me that you come.
0: And that's the promise. Till eternity comes, I'm gonna shower you with all my love and with all my heart. 924.

It's Love Day Midweek right here on the new Kiss FM 101.1. Ang oras natin, and that's our Philippine Standard Time, Babyface, Mariah Carey, Every Time I Close My Eyes. Going out to all our friends who are watching sa atong Facebook Live, like si NCNC watching from Jisan, Saudi, and also to Erwin Sage, okay? Thank you, Erwin! All our friends at Antiquera, maraming marami pong salamat. Yeah, said sa may Mercado Publico, no? Sa public market.

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7: 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The angel of the Lord declared unto Mary,
8: and she conceived by the Holy Spirit.
7: Hail Mary, full of grace, the Lord is with you. Blessed are you among women, and blessed is the fruit of your womb, Jesus.
8: Holy Mary, Mother of God, pray for us sinners, now and at the hour of our death. Amen.
7: Behold, the handmaid of the Lord.
8: Be done unto me according to your word.
7: Hail Mary, full of grace, the Lord is with you. Blessed are you among women, and blessed is the fruit of your womb, Jesus.
8: Holy Mary, Mother of God, pray for us sinners, now and at the hour of our death. Amen.
7: And the Word was made flesh
8: and dwelt among us.
7: Hail Mary, full of grace, the Lord is with you. Blessed are you among women, and blessed is the fruit of your womb, Jesus.
8: Holy Mary, Mother of God, pray for us sinners, now and at the hour of our death. Amen.
7: Pray for us, the Holy Mother of God,
8: that we may be made worthy of the promises of Christ.
7: Let us pray. Pour forth, we beseech you, O Lord, your grace into our hearts, that we, to whom the incarnation of Christ, your Son, was made known by the message of an angel, may by his passion and cross be brought to the glory of his resurrection, through the same Christ our Lord. Amen. Glory be to the Father, and to the Son, and to the Holy Spirit.
8: As it was in the beginning, is now, and ever shall be, world without end. Amen.

Your five-star vacation awaits at J-Park Island Resorts and Water Park, Mactan, Cebu, and Panglao, Bohol. For bookings and reservations, visit our website at www.jparkislandresorts.com.

0: Holy Name University now brings you the Breakfast News. News account of what's happening in the community and other developments of news relevance. The HMU Breakfast News.
1: Time right here, the UNESCO declared Global Geopark Island. We got 3 to go for 7 o'clock. Today is Thursday, and here's the Breakfast News brought to you by Holy Name University. And topping the news at this hour, the Philippine National Police has enhanced collaboration with the Department of Education, Bohol, to safeguard students against violence and security threats following a shooting at San Jose National High School. The Bohol Police Provincial Office has increased patrol visibility around schools and also deploying more personnel, particularly at larger institutions. The BPPO aims to deter crime through visible police presence and is also reviewing security policies with the school administrators to address the gaps. Police are also running awareness campaigns on anti-bullying and crime prevention, maintaining close ties with the Department of Education and also local government for effective implementation of security measures.

In other local news, Governor Aris Abintado has ordered an investigation into a video posted on social media alleging poor workmanship on the concrete canal of an irrigation project in the town of Mabini, which was recently inaugurated by President Bongbong Marcos Jr. According to a viral video uploaded by a local vlogger, sections of the concrete canal crumbled using only bare hands, raising concerns that the structure may have been poorly constructed. The governor said he will ask the Sangguniang Panlalawigan to look into the National Irrigation Administration implemented project to determine the facts and also ensure that local farmers are not put at a disadvantage. While board member Nathaniel Binlod is also set to conduct an on-site inspection to verify the project is substandard and determine what action should be taken. Now, the vlogger who posted the video later reported that repair work has already begun on the damaged portions of the concrete canal. It is now 7:02, and you're listening to The Breakfast News, brought to you by Holy Name University.

Now, back to the news in the national scene. Senate President Sherwin Gatchalian opposed proposals to lower the age of criminal responsibility following the shooting at San Jose National High School in Tacloban City that killed 3 students and injured 15 others. The Senate President maintained that nothing should be changed in the Juvenile Justice and Welfare Act, believing that there is still the potential for change through proper guidance, education, and rehabilitation. The minors involved in the shooting may have simply been influenced by violent online games and content. Meanwhile, Amnesty International Philippines called for the incident not to be used as a reason to lower the criminal age and insisted that the root cause of the problem should be addressed, such as the lack of protection and support for young people.